And I touched your face, narcotic mindful lace, Mary Jane. And I called your name like an addicted to cocaine, calls for the stuff you'd rather play. And I touched your face, narcotic mindful lace, Mary Jane. And

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They seem to know my name. Well, we laugh, tell a few jokes, but it still doesn't ease my pain. Well, I know I can't hide from my memory, though day after day I try. I keep saying she'll be back.

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Yes, and how many times can a man turn his head and pretend that he just

fashion sits, but now the Ritz. Different types who wear a day coat, pants with stripes and cutaway coat, perfect fits.